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1: I'm Casper, and we're talking about the term work wife and work husband. And if you're okay with your significant other referring to someone at their job as this, as a work wife or work husband, Josh, what do you think about this? If your wife called someone their work husband on the job, would it bother you?
2: I think I'm fine with it. Like, if you're in a trusting relationship, you know, like, if that's the straw that's going to break the camel's back, that's going to cause them to cheat, they were going to cheat anyway. So I think you should trust your significant other. And if you don't have that kind of trust, you're not in a good enough relationship and you need to work on it.
1: So I think Josh has good points there. But the question is, would it bother you? And I think he's lying. I think it would bother him. If she was saying, work husband, there's no way it wouldn't bother you. There's no way at all. It would bother anybody. If you're a living, breathing human being, it's going to bother you. Come on, people.
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0: Today's hit country, 99.9 Kiss Country. And congrats to Sam. He won $1,000 this past week with a cash contest, and he has plans for that money. What are you thinking, Sam?
1: The first thing I'm going to do with my $1,000 is put it away and think logically.
0: Think logically. That's a first. Never heard that one before. All right. Hey, whether you want to think logically or just spend it on whatever, totally up to you. Your next shot to win tomorrow.

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1: 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And I'm not saying you have to pick one over the other. I mean, I would just do both. But for fun, which one would you pick? A scary movie or a haunted house this time of year? Think about it. We'll discuss next

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1: I'm Casper, and just for fun here, we're finding out what you would pick between these two things this time of year, this Halloween season. A scary movie or a haunted house? Think about it. What do you think, Kyle? What's your take here?
2: 100% would much prefer the scary movie. Haunted house, they might try to touch me. They might jump out. I might pee my pants a little bit.
1: I see what you mean. Although there are some scary movies out there that may make you want to pee your pants too. But at least, yeah, you have the comfort of your own bathroom that you could run to. All right, what about you? Scary movie or haunted house? More of your answers next.
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0: 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Vicky, thank you for listening. We're finding out what you would pick just for fun here. A scary movie or a haunted house. What are you thinking?
1: Go to a haunted house. It's real life, like right there in your face. 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
0: Good point. 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But again, I would just do both. Maybe do the haunted house, then come home, watch the scary movie. That's the play right there. Kind of like

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0: 99.9 Kiss Country, today's hit country. I'm Casper, and we want to get you and your best concert buddy in opening night of Kenny Chesney's original Vibe Room tour in Tampa. 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Deadline is tonight. This is your last chance to get it done. So if you haven't done it yet, make sure to enter to win tonight. And hopefully tomorrow, you'll be getting some good news and seeing Kenny opening night. Good luck. Carry on.
1: Carry on. What are you doing? 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And we are going to send you to see Kenny Chesney. 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
1: And is there anything you can think of, any examples where you wish you would have learned something as a kid and you didn't, but now as an adult, you want to get it done? 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Think about it. 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

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And we are not done with this weekend just yet. It's still going. 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

0: I'm Casper. Thank you for listening. And Julie, you were saying there's something that you didn't learn to do as a kid that you wish you could learn to do now as an adult. What is it now?
1: 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Like, I would love to do that.
0: Hey, Christmas is a few months away, so Julie's family, if you're listening, surfing lessons for her. 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What is something that you didn't learn to do when you were young, but now as an adult, you'd love to learn it? 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
23: 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Originals are out there, living stories worth telling. 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

0: 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And we're talking about something you wish you would have learned to do as a kid, but you didn't. Now you want to learn as an adult. What would it be for you?
1: 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I wish that this was something that I learned when I was younger, when my brain could, I don't know, take it in easier. But I really wish that I knew it was fluent in it now.
0: I took 2 years of Spanish in high school. I think I retained about 1% of that. Man,

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0: 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And we're finding out what you want to learn as an adult that you didn't learn as a kid. So, you know, something you wish you would have learned when you were younger that you didn't, and now you're grown up and you'd love to learn it. Leah, what was it for you? You were saying that yours is really random. What is it?
1: Okay, this is kind of weird, but yeah. I've always wanted to yodel since I was really young.
0: Yeah.
1: So that's something that I would definitely learn as an adult.
0: That is random. You don't hear many people saying, I didn't learn how to yodel as a kid, and I want to yodel now. So there you go. You could be a world-class yodeler. I think it's ever too old to learn a yodel, right? You could be 100 and yodeling away over there. So good luck to you. Keep the answers coming on the iHeart app. Hit that red talkback mic, and let's hear it.
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1: Hey, congrats to Mark. He was one of our many $1,000 winners last week with the cash contest, and he was so excited.
2: I'll just do something fun. I'll buy maybe like a electronic, like maybe a new iPad or something like that. Something fun. I'm just happy. I don't
1: know. Love it. Well, we're happy you're happy, and we want you to be happy too. Your next shot to win and be happy. Tomorrow morning, 9 o'clock with the morning show. I got it.

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1: And what is something you are 100% super OCD about, and you admit this? If someone were to call you on it and be like, yeah, I'm OCD about that, what would it be for you? Think about it, and we will discuss this coming up next.
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1: And what is something you admit you are 100% OCD about? For me, it's the doors being locked. I will check our doors being locked when I'm leaving. And if I'm leaving the house alone, like my wife or daughters aren't here. Like the weight of the world is on me. I'm checking every door over and over again to make sure they're locked. And the garage door, man, don't even get me started. I used to leave and then drive back because I thought I left it up. Even though I know I put it down, I'd have to go back and check. I swear I'm okay. What about you, Gloria? What are you OCD about?
2: I need my bed to be made. Like, I will not leave my home until it's made. And, you know, the whole pillows being laid nicely, the whole thing. It just makes me feel so much better to come home and see a nicely made bed.
1: Okay, that's a good OCD thing right there. That's not weird, like my whole locked door and garage door thing. I like yours better. All right, what about you? What are you OCD about? Let me know on the iHeart app. Hit that red talkback mic and let's hear it.
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1: I always make sure my car door is locked. 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Like, I just want to make sure that it's locked. 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But, like, you know, I want to make sure. I want to make sure I didn't accidentally, like, unlock it.

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And we are in the final moments here of your chance to win your way in an opening night of Kenny Chesney's original Vibram tour in Tampa. 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
1: I'm Casper, and we're finding out what your OCD abouts. 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Mine was making sure the house doors are all locked and the garage door was down because I thought I left it up. But I know I didn't. I went back and checked it. I'm not as bad at this anymore, I swear. But that, some examples right there for you. Stacey, how about you?
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99.9 Kiss Country. I'm Casper, and what a way this would be to start the week off. Imagine winning $1,000 on a Monday. This could be you tomorrow. We have hourly chances to win this money, this $1,000. 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Good luck.

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6: Happy Monday, everybody. Welcome to After Midnight, show number 1739. I'm Granger Smith. I'm your host here. I've got some good news I'm going to read for you. Hang tight. I've also got some Nashville news Ann Hudson's going to read for you. And I've got this really good list of country music to play for you. Kicking off the work week, it's not always fun, but it's fun when you're doing it here with us. Hey, you're not alone. It's After Midnight.

99.9 Kiss Country, today's hit country. Hey, good way to get your Monday going? How about with some good news? I got something to share with you coming up in two songs. Hang tight.

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1: Off of Florida's Treasure Coast, a local salvage crew just made an incredible discovery. More than $1 million in gold and silver coins from the legendary 1715 Treasure Fleet shipwreck. The haul includes over 1,000 silver coins and several gold pieces believed to have spilled from a chest when a hurricane sent the fleet to the ocean floor. The team plans to preserve the artifacts and display them at local museums so that everyone can get a glimpse of this slice of maritime history.
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So I got a topic I want to discuss next hour. What's the scariest movie you've ever seen? Call me with this. 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
1: How you doing, Granger? This is Nick. I'm just halfway through a night shift as a security guard. It's nice being able to ride around my rounds and listen to y'all's tunes. Appreciate it.
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0: 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Ann Hudson is coming up next with all the latest from Nashville. And what's on your radar today?
1: You know, Granger, it's kind of interesting how Garth Brooks has been rolling out this tour. Well, he just added another city to his tour. We've got the dates and ticket details coming up for you in your Nashville news next.

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1: Late Night Country just hits different. And Granger is bringing the soundtrack to your overnight. Thanks for being a part of the After Midnight family.

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1: So Garth Brooks is taking his Blame It All on My Roots tour to Kansas City. 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Aw, congratulations to Tim McGraw and Faith Hill. He posted the cutest 30th wedding anniversary tribute to her in a heartfelt post that you can check out at aftermidnight.com. He included a montage of clips from their life together, and in the caption he said, "I was and still am bewildered by her capacity to love." So cute. 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
5: Hey, welcome to After Midnight, everybody. Happy Monday. Granger Smith here, your host. Hour number two starts right now. Whatever the reason you're still up early or so up late, I'm just glad you're with me. I've got a brand new topic. We're going to talk about this. What's the scariest movie you've ever seen? And tell me why. 866-607-8383. I've also got old Earl Dibbles Jr., the country boy with a dumb criminal story to share with us. All this here with a bunch of good country music. Hour number two kicks off right now.

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Okay, scariest movie you've ever seen, call me. We'll talk about this in two songs, 866-607-8383.

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1: Brand new topic for the brand new work week. The question is this, because it's kind of the appropriate time of year to be asking this question. What's the scariest movie you've ever seen? And it might be when you were a kid. Probably, I'm saying most likely, the scariest movies of our life is looking back when we were kids and we saw something we shouldn't have seen. We accidentally saw a movie at a friend's house that we rented at Blockbuster, and we shouldn't have rented it. What is that for you? My number, 866-607-8383. I don't know if anything compares for me to that very first Halloween, Michael Myers. That just rocked my little third grade world or whatever. However old I was, I was too young, way too young. But I saw it at a friend's house, and I couldn't get out of my head. You watch it now, it's kind of silly, it's kind of cheesy. But back then, man, those movies, they would get you. What is that for you? I've got more, but I'll continue that this week. What is it for you? Scariest movie, 866-607-8383.
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Yeah. Earl Dibbles Jr. will be in here to share what went down coming up.

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5: Hey, thanks for starting Monday here with me on After Midnight, y'all. So grateful for you third shifters listening to the show, making this America's favorite radio program, and keeping America rolling 24/7. That's what you do on this third shift. I'm Granger Smith, your host. I'm going to talk about some things that went down on this day in history coming up. I got a little list I want to read for you. Plus some Nashville news with Ann Hudson, stories about your favorite stars out there in Nashville. All of this coming up real soon, so don't go anywhere.

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So it was on this date that a royal wedding started a party people still celebrate. We'll talk about that, plus some other things that went down on this day in history coming up.

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1: 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It's a community. 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Hang with us till sunrise here on After Midnight with Granger Smith.
2: I don't know if you were looking at me or not. 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I don't mean to bother you, but

0: It all went down on this day. 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
1: On this day in history, in 1492, Christopher Columbus, yes, you know, he sailed the ocean blue and reached land in the Bahamas. In 1810, a royal wedding in Bavaria began the celebrations that became Oktoberfest. 1949, Army medic Desmond Doss became the first conscientious objector awarded the Medal of Honor. In 1968, actor Hugh Jackman was born. 1997, John Denver died in a plane crash off the California coast. In 2000, a terrorist attack on the USS Cole in Yemen killed 17 American soldiers. Those are a few things that went down on this day in history.
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Brought this up last hour. I'm still looking for your thoughts. What's the scariest movie you've ever seen? 866-607-8383.

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1: Hey, Granger, this is David from Nashville, Tennessee. I'm road tripping out to North Carolina right now to see a special lady.
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1: 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Ann Hudson is about to jump on and share some Nashville news with us. Ann, what do you have lined up?
2: Oh my gosh, this is so cool, Granger. Did you see the piece of George Strait history that you can actually win in an auction? It's so cool. Curious if you would bet. I got that story coming up in your Nashville news next.

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Maren Morris. When the bones are good, the rest don't matter. iHeart, Tim McGraw. But I like it, I love it, I want some more of it. iHeart Country. 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
6: Happy Monday, everybody. Third Shifters, thank you for keeping America rolling 24-7. Hour number four starts right now. I'm glad to be alongside you. Granger Smith here. It's After Midnight. I've got this topic, brand new topic. How soon are you going to adopt this self-driving thing? It seems to be everywhere. Everyone getting these self-driving cars, and they're becoming even more autonomous. Like, you don't even have to keep your eyes up anymore. That's starting very soon. How soon are you going to that? Like, 1 to 10, how soon are you going to a completely self-driving vehicle? 866-607-8383. I've also got Earl Bibbles Jr. lighting it up with a dumb criminal story. This here with a bunch of good country music, hour number four. Here we go.

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We're going to talk about this in two songs, but scale of 1 to 10, how willing are you to go to an autonomous driving car? A car that drives itself. Call me with that. 866-607-8383.

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1: Okay, brand new topic for this hour. And I'm sure we're going to get some good phone calls about this. But scale of 1 to 10, how do you feel about getting a self-driving car or truck? Scale of 1 to 10. And we could throw zero. I bet we have some zeros. But how close are you to trusting a self-driving car? I think I would get both sides of this topic here from you guys. 866-607-8383. I saw the other day that, you know, right now, self-driving cars require your eyes to go up and you have to kind of be watching and pay attention. You have to be touching the wheel ever so often with your hands. Not anymore. That's going away. There's a new update coming to specifically Tesla. They're going completely autonomous. You ain't got to look up at all. You could take a nap if you want to. That's coming. Scale of 1 to 10, how do you feel about that? 866-607-8383.
0: There it is, our new topic this week. Want to be a part of the show? Call up and chime in. Our number is 866-607-8383. 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
1: 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I'm calling from Grand Bend, Ontario, Canada. Love your show, man. Up watching, listening. Cheers.
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You know, it's never smart to run from the cops, but try doing that on the back of a mule, and then you're going to end up in an Earl Dibble's dumb criminal story. He'll be here to share coming up next. 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
7: Monday, early risers. Welcome to After Midnight with me, Granger Smith, your host. Hey, I've got some good news to kick your Monday off with, plus some Nashville news. Doesn't necessarily have to be good, but it's news about your favorite stars out there in Nashville and what they're up to. Ann Hudson's got you covered on that. Hey, I'm glad you're here. Thank you for making this America's favorite radio program.

0: 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Hey, good way to get your Monday going? How about with some good news? I got something to share with you coming up in two songs. Hang tight.
1: He's a ranch hand in a pinch, man. Hotter than the red on the cattle brand. Cause she's a gold digger with a quick trigger. A cast iron skillet swinging lid flip.

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0: Could you use a story that'll make you smile? 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
1: Off of Florida's Treasure Coast, a local salvage crew just made an incredible discovery. More than $1 million in gold and silver coins from the legendary 1715 Treasure Fleet shipwreck. The haul includes over 1,000 silver coins and several gold pieces believed to have spilled from a chest when a hurricane sent the fleet to the ocean floor. The team plans to preserve the artifacts and display them at local museums so that everyone can get a glimpse of this slice of maritime history.
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Brought this up last hour, still looking for your thoughts. 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
1: Hey, yeah, I was calling in. Yeah, I'm up bright and early because I'm heading to work. I got to go cook them bagels for all those people that want to come in at Panera Bread and eat bagels and have coffee. Don't want to disappoint anybody. And to listen to you guys. Thank you so much.
0: Gosh, that sounds like a very, very important job. A lot of people depend on you. 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

day, Potts Farm was a place to go. 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Y'all ain't listening.

0: 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Ann Hudson is coming up next with all the latest from Nashville. 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
1: You know, Granger, it's kind of interesting how Garth Brooks has been rolling out this tour. Well, he just added another city to his tour, and we've got the dates and ticket details coming up for you in your Nashville news next.

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1: So Garth Brooks is taking his Blame It All on My Roots tour to Kansas City. 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Aw, congratulations to Tim McGraw and Faith Hill. He posted the cutest 30th wedding anniversary tribute to her in a heartfelt post that you can check out at aftermidnight.com. He included a montage of clips from their life together, and in the caption he said, "I was and still am bewildered by her capacity to love." So cute. I love that couple.
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Hey, thanks for sharing your Monday here with me on After Midnight, y'all. Before you take off and get your day started, let me remind you, God is great and He is worthy of our praise. I'm Granger Smith, coming to y'all from the Yee Yee Farm in Central Texas. 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One way to find Yee Yee Radio is from the link in the bio of our Instagram page at After Midnight Granger Smith. Thanks for hanging out.

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6: One final hour of Mondays After Midnight starts right now. Welcome, y'all. Granger Smith here, your host. I'm going to talk about some things that went down on this day in history coming up, plus some Nashville news with Ann Hudson. Stories about your favorite stars out there in Nashville. Good morning. I'm glad you're here. We're still After Midnight.

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So it was on this date that a royal wedding started a party people still celebrate. We'll talk about that, plus some other things that went down on this day in history coming up.

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1: Overnights aren't for everyone. But if you're one of us, you already know. It's the best time for country music, reflection, and connection. 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

0: It all went down on this day. It's time for This Day in History with Granger Smith.
1: On this day in history, in 1492, Christopher Columbus, yes, you know, he sailed the ocean blue and reached land in the Bahamas. In 1810, a royal wedding in Bavaria began the celebrations that became Oktoberfest. 1949, Army medic Desmond Doss became the first conscientious objector awarded the Medal of Honor. In 1968, actor Hugh Jackman was born. 1997, John Denver died in a plane crash off the California coast. In 2000, a terrorist attack on the USS Cole in Yemen killed 17 American soldiers. Those are a few things that went down on this day in history.
0: This is After Midnight with Granger Smith.
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1: 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Hey, Granger here on After Midnight. The third shift is rolling here as we kick off the week. 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
1: What's up, Granger? It's Logan out in Charlotte picking up this garbage, trying to clean this place up. Love the show. I hope y'all have a great blessed day.
0: What's up, Logan? You're doing good work out there, brother. Thank you for calling.

0: 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Ann Hudson is about to jump on and share some Nashville news with us. Ann, what do you have lined up?
1: Oh my gosh, this is so cool, Granger. Did you see the piece of George Strait history that you can actually win in an auction? It's so cool. Curious if you would bet. I got that story coming up in your Nashville news next.

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1: If you've ever wanted to own a piece of George Strait history, you're going to love this. A 1958 Chevy Corvette, once owned by George Strait himself, is heading to auction. 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Aw, congratulations to Tim McGraw and Faith Hill. 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So cute. I love that couple.
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As we wave goodbye to Mondays After Midnight, I want to remind you that we have a brand new streaming channel. I think it's pretty great. 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We'll continue some of the conversations from tonight over there. The link to that is in the bio of our Instagram page at After Midnight Granger Smith. 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
11: Oh, this should be fun.
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11: $50 Bojangles. 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
13: 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All that and a whole lot more on this here Monday show. Come on in.
14: Good morning, I'm Mark Sterling. North Carolina drivers will get cheaper fill-ups, but it may take a little bit of time. 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

0: 18th. 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
1: Yeah, and you want to make sure right now is the last day on our Instagram at 999 Kiss Country. 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
0: Man, what are the chances? Two teenage softball players from Montana just got the surprise of a lifetime. At first, people thought they were just lookalikes on opposing teams, but instead, they were long-lost sisters.
1: What?
0: Their families compared details about their biological mama and realized that they were born in the same hospital. Here are Samantha and Keon and their biological mom talking about
7: it. 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
8: I look back on the video that we have, and like, we were so awkward to meet each other, but you could just see the excitement.
9: It was crazy because I could see how much we acted alike.
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0: Yeah, they were apparently put up for adoption.
1: Wow, how amazing.
0: Absolutely amazing, and definitely a real good feel-good.
2: 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In the
10: 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Yeah. 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

0: It's National Kick Butt Day. At this point, though, I'm afraid I'll pull something. 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
1: I don't have the energy.
0: Kicking. Really? We just kind of like skip.
1: Unless you start talking about my kid online.
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0: proud to be living in the land of the free because of the brave. It's Eddie Fox and Amanda Fox on 99.9 KISS Country. What's your name?
1: Sarah.
0: Sarah, where you calling from?
1: Hendersonville.
0: So, are you proud to be American?
1: Yeah, of course
0: Give
1: I am.
0: Give me a loud, proud God bless America then.
1: God bless America.

0: may the good Lord continue watching over and blessing America. What's going on, family? How's your mom and him? It's Eddie Fox and Amanda Fox on 99.9 Kiss Country. Mark Starling back on the broadcast. What's all about the eating today? It's a cookbook launch day, gumbo day, pulled pork day, Canadian Thanksgiving.
1: Who's Canadian Thanksgiving?
0: Yeah, that's what it is.
1: On the old what do they ever do?
0: They give thanks is what they do, Mark.
1: All right. I'm just saying.
2: My goodness.
1: I'm man, part Canadian. I can say that.
0: Man, why to give thanks?
1: Yeah, I mean, they didn't have, you know.
0: Why you all grump on Thanksgiving, man? Well, don't I mean, hate on their turkey.
1: What do you need on Thanksgiving? What do they have Thanksgiving for?
0: Well, they have, they thankful too, you know.
1: Well, find something else. Find another. Get your own holiday.
2: Okay.
0: Holly.
1: Come down here.
0: Well,
1: good
0: morning, sir.
2: Happy Monday.
1: Drive slow with your left turn signal on.
0: Hey.
1: Hey. Yeah.
0: Yeah. In the boot. Man.
1: Yeah, I'm telling you. I'm
0: I like the way they talk. So this weird TikTok trend, boiling and eating a whole zucchini.
1: Well, first of all.
0: I don't know.
1: Like, no.
0: Anything boiled.
2: You don't like zucchini?
0: I love it.
1: I like boiled, fried zucchini, but I don't like it like. I don't like it in stir fry.
0: Oh, yeah?
2: Ooh,
0: yeah,
2: okay.
1: I don't know.
2: Really?
1: It's a texture thing. That like the inside of it's a little
2: so
1: snotty.
2: So what do you like in your stir fry?
1: onions, carrots, okay. Snow peas, a little celery maybe. definitely some chili peppers.
0: Oh, yeah, yeah.
2: Okay.
1: Yeah. I don't know. Like zucchini is just one of those things. I think what happens is when you grow up and you have family that grows zucchini or yellow squash, like you get so tired of it because they plant one plant and you get 98 bushels of it.
0: I mean,
1: around here when John Roden used to work, he had to
2: lock
1: your car doors because he'd put the things in your car.
0: He did bring a lot of vegetables.
2: I would take it to my family. Yeah. Mom would get some. Everybody would get some because there was no way we were ever going to eat zucchini all that he was bringing
0: you.
2: In here. Yeah.
0: Zucchini
2: no.
0: for
2: I
0: you.
2: Do miss it now, though.
0: Yeah.
1: Tomatoes.
2: Doing it
1: I'll welcome all day long. I know you don't
2: see,
1: like
2: I
1: tomatoes.
2: See, I left those laying in there, yeah.
1: But, yeah, the zucchini, I don't know. I just can't get with it. It's just not my thing.
0: Speaking of vegetables, Bluey is a good thing for your youngins, a good influence, because it is really, it inspired Ellie to eat edamame beans.
2: Yeah, she loves them now.
1: I can't eat
0: it's also
1: things.
0: Really? Adorable the way she says it. Oh,
2: do you
0: really?
2: Just not like the outside, like the process of it? Or
1: so it's weird. I don't like, you know, how they'll serve them like hot or whatever.
0: Oh, man.
1: I don't like them like that, but I like the, is it, they're not freeze dried. They're like, they're dried or whatever.
2: Okay.
1: They're like crunchy. They're more like a savory chip.
2: Yeah.
1: Yeah. I like those, but I don't like the, I don't like them steaming.
2: Oh, really? See, I love them.
0: Oh, yeah. I mean, I pop in there.
1: I just can't do them.
0: Ellie
1: I don't
0: pops
1: know
0: them
1: what
0: across the room. She's like, bweep, bweep, bweep, bweep, bweep.
2: I think she just likes popping them out. She will eat them. But
0: no, she likes them,
1: She'd rather shoot the beans than she would.
0: It ain't code for anything.
1: No, it ain't code for nothing.
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6: Traffic 5 minutes light on the Captain Jeff Owen Bridge. Smoky Park Highway moving well, and Patton Avenue no delays.
7: Carry on, carry on.
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0: So if you were to win $1,000, what would you do with it?
1: You know what I'm going to do with it? I'm going to spend it. I'm going to enjoy the hell out of it.
0: That's what you do. It's Eddie Fox and Amanda Fox on 99.9 Kiss Country. We're trying to give you $1,000, not once, not twice, not five, not 10, but 13 times every single weekday.
2: Yeah, it's our way of saying thank you for being a part of the Kiss Country family, and you can use it for whatever you want.
0: Fill up the tank.
2: Yeah, Halloween costumes, decorations.
0: Or just put it in the bank, whatever.
2: Yeah, be responsible, maybe.
0: Or, yeah, you know, blow it up. It's your money. That's the thing. Do whatever you want to. Your first shot to win happens a little after 9 o'clock this morning. Get that keyword, punch it in on the website, and hopefully you win. All right, hang on. We got the Alphabet Challenge Halloween coming up here in about 10 minutes, and then somebody talking smack about Ellie on the internet.
2: We're going to break it down. Not exactly about Ellie, per se.
0: We'll break the seal on that thing here in about 20 minutes. Hang on.
3: Good morning, I'm Mark Starling. North Carolina drivers will get cheaper fill-ups, but it may take a little bit of time. Governor Josh Stein signing legislation on Friday suspending the state's 41-cent per gallon gas tax.
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0: Hello there. Hey, how you doing? It's Eddie Fox and Amanda Fox on 99.9 Kiss Country. About to play the Alphabet Challenge.
1: Halloween.
2: I don't know why these make me nervous.
0: This and singing. I get so worked up by this.
2: Well, I think with this, it's just you're put on the spot so you don't know what's going to like come out of your mouth.
0: This is very, very, very true. So we have the alphabet. And yes, we do have a printed version just so we can keep on track here. But we just choose a theme. Today it's Halloween. And we start off with A, go to B, C, and we have to make a story that somewhat makes sense out of the alphabet.
2: Okay, yeah. And our theme is... Halloween, obviously.
0: You go first this time or me?
2: I think me.
0: Okay.
2: I'm trying to remember, but I think me.
0: All right. So you start the story. We'll start with A and go all the way to Z and see what happens with you and me.
2: Okay. Amazing. Absolutely cannot believe it's already Christmas.
0: Christmas? What? No. Did I say Halloween? It's Halloween. All right. You may start again, dear.
2: I am all out of whack. Okay. I told you it makes me nervous because I don't know what I'm going to say.
0: Oh, my goodness.
2: It's Monday. Cut me some slack. Okay.
0: Take two.
2: Absolutely cannot believe it's already Halloween.
0: Bet it is time for candy.
2: Candy, candy, and so much candy.
0: Demons and little rugrats running around everywhere.
2: Everywhere there are going to be kids in costumes.
0: Fangs and ghouls and ghosts and goblins just dripping with fright.
2: Ghosts don't scare me.
0: Heck, they should.
2: I am so excited to see Ellie in her bingo costume.
0: Just can't wait to see all the cuteness that will abound this weekend or next weekend.
2: Kids on Halloween. It is just so cute to see.
0: But licorice, though. Don't put licorice out for kids. That licorice is nasty.
2: Moms can maybe eat the licorice if they want to.
0: No way, man. Moms be drinking. What?
2: What? Drinking? Not on Halloween.
0: Pearl clutching? Is that what you were just doing?
2: Quietness. That is what moms want on Halloween.
0: Rowdiness is what you get, though.
2: Sometimes you just got to take the good with the bad.
0: Take whatever you can get nowadays, especially if it comes in a bottle.
2: Understandably, we just want everyone to have fun.
0: Very, very excited about the Halloween holidays. Make sure you're careful.
2: We want you to drink and play and eat candy responsibly.
0: X-rays show bones. That's what the skeleton costumes come from, X-rays, right?
2: You want to have fun, dress up, and look at all the fun decorations.
0: Zany costumes everywhere. Happy Halloween.
2: My goodness, I'm glad it's over.
0: That is the Alphabet Challenge. Was it Christmas or Halloween? Leave it no doubt.
3: 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Don't have to leave.

0: So it's funny this comes up because there was an article just a couple weeks ago that some fancier restaurants are starting to have like a no smoking section. Back in the day, it's a no kids section or just no kids at all.
1: Yeah, I think that's fine if that's what they want to do.
0: In some restaurants. Just curious, what are your thoughts on the subject? Conversation with us started with this comment that came in from the Ichiban post.
1: Well, I know a lot of people saw this comment because they commented back to the person. Again, this I don't even know who this person is. It's not somebody that I don't think has ever interacted on any of my posts. But if you missed it, I did a video. I was able to go with some friends to the Ichiban. Soft grand opening. I think today is their first official day, which again, I saw people complaining over the weekend that they went and stood in line and they didn't get in, but they specifically said they were only going to be open from 4:30 to like, it was dinner time only with reservations.
0: Right.
1: Today, I think, is the official opening. But, so I did this whole little video about like going. In the video, Ellie is doing like a twirl outside before we even walk in because it's her first time ever going to Hibachi. And then inside, she's like, on her knees in the seat just watching because like the little chef was so great. He was like,
0: I mean, it's a show. It's
1: playing
0: fun.
1: With her, like pretending he was going to throw rice
0: the
1: in her mouth.
0: The ketchup thing.
1: She was having a good time. But this was the comment. I'm sorry, but I do not like going out for dinner and having kids running around, crying, pitching a fit, listening to parents trying to barter with their kid instead of simply removing them. Leave the kids at home. A restaurant is not McDonald's.
0: Wow. That's a...
1: I was just kind of like...
0: Very...
1: So I typed a few different responses before I hit...
0: Stinging blanket statement.
1: I was very confused because not at any point in the video was Ellie running around the restaurant...
0: Acting a fool. Now, she has been known to do that.
1: Yeah, and when she does that, I remove her. I'm not going to let my kid ruin everybody else's experience. That would never be anything I would do. But I'm also not going to not take her and let her learn how to be in those situations. So I just said, did my daughter twirling in this video give you the idea she was crying and running around? I would definitely remove my child, but I'm not, I dang sure ain't only taking her to McDonald's. Thanks for your opinion. And a lot of people opinions to respond to this lady. But I was just like, who do you think you are?
0: It's Eddie Fox and Amanda Fox on 99.9 Kiss Country. Just curious, what are your thoughts on this subject? I mean, if you know a restaurant has the no kid policy, then you don't go to that restaurant if you have kids, right? My favorite thing.
1: They have a kids menu.
0: So kids are welcome. I've known situations where people comment to other people's, like they get on the kids, even if they don't know them. I'm like, yeah, don't, that's way too far. 888-704-KISS. Y'all have any thoughts on the subject? Love to hear from you. Come on in.

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1: Right now, it is my pleasure to introduce...
2: Oh, Mark Starling back on the broadcast. Good morning, sir.
0: I see you got your news hat on.
2: I do. It's Monday. You know, it is. It calls for it after a weekend like we've had.
0: It was a little crazy.
2: Yeah, a little bit. Thankfully, it was not nearly as bad as what we know it can get. Emergency management officials in McDowell County reporting of a handful of landslides, I believe five of them because of the storm. The fire department reporting those overnight Saturday while the rainfall totals reached about 6 inches. One firefighter telling WLS that after going through Helene, this was a cakewalk, which, yeah, I can say definitely. Successful water rescue also reported down in Henderson County. This was on Saturday as well, I believe. So some good news there. Renovations complete at the Basilica of St. Lawrence in downtown Asheville. They held a reopening on Saturday. Crews installed a new copper dome in the renovation process. The basilica was built in 1905. A McDowell County family is getting a new start. More than 100 volunteers joined together in an organization called God's Pit Crew to complete the build of a custom home. The previous home had significant damage from Hurricane Helene, so they're back in a new home just in time for this one to come through. You probably noticed some stations are dropping their price of gas.
0: Yeah.
2: So the way this works is not all stations are going to drop at the same time because they have to sell out of the gas that they already have because they've prepaid the tax on that gas.
0: Okay.
2: Because you buy and sell on futures, like, it's already prepaid. So once they sell through that gas, you'll see the prices start to come down. I've already seen a lot of stations. I think they're down to like 358 or 359, I think I saw this morning.
0: Oh, wow.
2: So some stations have come down, some stations haven't. I guess it's their choice. They don't necessarily have to. So there's probably always going to be that one.
0: Oh, please do.
2: There's probably going to be that one station that's just like, no. You like $4.19 a gallon, remember? The circus is back in town.
0: Yeah, I saw that.
2: Uh-huh. Bit of entertainment back in Asheville for a short time. Venardo's Circus is being presented at the Asheville Tanger Outlets through October 25th. It's under a larger tent and will be an Alice in Wonderland-inspired theme this year.
0: All right.
2: They also partnered with the Hop Ice Cream to create a special limited-time flavor.
0: That's very cool.
3: Cute.
2: Mm-hmm. And in Western Carolina, coming back from a loss on the football field in Middle Georgia, Mercer outlasted the Catamount 17-14 on Saturday.
0: Yeah, my Titans are 0-5, speaking of football.
2: Oh, the Panthers did great yesterday. They were off, so they just, yeah. Nothing that we can complain about as far as the Panthers. Did you see that Commanders game, though?
3: I saw some highlights from it.
2: They just literally stood on the field for 50 seconds, yeah. And then that was it. The game ended up in a tie because they didn't, like, guys, the clock works. It runs, you know.
3: I don't know if I should count that as a win or a loss for Ellie's predictions.
0: Oh, yeah.
2: Well, it's a tie. I think it can go either way.
3: Yeah, I mean, so she gets that one right. She didn't have a good day yesterday, so she needs that one.
2: Yeah.
4: It's a rough football season.
2: Yeah, it's rough. I saw the Eagles really stunk it up, too. Mm-hmm. Was that to Jacksonville?
3: Yeah.
2: I think it was, so.
0: Yeah. Boy, the Titans game was so painful, though, man. God. To the Texans, it was like 1,000-3 or something.
2: I don't know. Yeah. That's no good.
0: It was real bad.
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8: Traffic is moving well on the interstates. No problems on the Captain Jeff Bowen Bridge, Patton Avenue. No delays. Smoky Park High.
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0: you doing? How's your mom and him? It's Eddie Fox and Amanda Fox on 99.9 Kiss Country. Talking about kids and restaurants. Some fancier restaurants are moving in bigger cities to the no kids thing.
1: And yeah. I think that's fun.
0: Yeah, I mean, if you know that's a restaurant that don't have kids.
1: And that's for if you know you don't want to be around kids during your dinner, then find those kind of restaurants. Madison posted and then messaged me and said, you are entitled to a child-free life, but not a child-free world, which is very true.
0: That's a great point. Talking about kids' restaurants and how this lady randomly
1: comes in. Again, I'm not saying that we just let Ellie Lynn run and jump on tables.
0: No.
1: So I said next time to let her dance on the table while you're singing and they'd be right there dancing with us. I'm not going to let her scream and yell and throw things and interrupt mine or anybody. Yeah. She better not be acting like that, period. But I'm not going to let her, you know, ruin somebody else's night out. I get it. But I don't think we should just be like, they can only go to McDonald's.
0: Yeah. 888-704-KISS, your thoughts on the subject?
2: There's way too many Karens out there that want to gripe and complain about everything.
0: Some people just like being mad.
2: Yeah, that's their only source of joy, I guess, in their life is to bitch and complain.
0: Yeah.
2: I mean, kids are going to be kids, but yes, if they're being unruly, then yeah, they need to be taken out of there. But as far
1: for
2: as
1: sure.
2: not letting kids into a restaurant, that's a
1: funny thing. Her name is Karen.
0: No, we love Karens. We love Karens. Don't get me wrong. It's not all Karens. But ironically, yeah. Brother, we appreciate you listening.
2: It's crazy.
0: It is, man.
2: y'all have a good day.
1: Have a good Monday, honey.
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0: starving and that you were buying food. 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
0: Bouncy houses.
1: She's
0: for
1: free
0: parties.
1: On a six.
0: She was the life of the party, huh?
1: 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Free on a $6,000 bond, assuming she doesn't jump bail. She's definitely going to be the Monday DA of the day.
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5: Traffic going steady, moving well on the interstates. No problems on the Captain Jeff Bowen Bridge. Smoky Park Highway incident free.
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1: Good morning, Eddie and Amanda. How are you guys doing?
0: Good.
1: I am calling about the Karen complaining about loud children.
0: Yes, ma'am.
1: I am a Karen, but I'm not a Karen like that.
0: And we love you, honey.
1: And I love you guys, too. I feel like everybody has a choice to be away from their children and other children if they want to. So I feel like kid-free restaurants are perfect. There's that. I had four kids growing when I was doing all that. My kids are all grown. So I completely understand. There were days that I did not want to see my children or any children.
0: Right.
1: So go into a nice dinner and having a glass of wine and not having kids hollering and screaming and crying and wanting something. I think that's perfectly fine.
0: I get that. But just say kids belong at McDonald's or...
2: McDonald's.
0: Come on. That's...
2: Like, I get it. Not everybody likes kids. Some people don't want to go... I am a mom, and there are sometimes I don't want to listen to my kid either.
0: Yeah, I get it.
2: But I will remove her in those situations. Like, to just say, I don't like seeing kids... When it wasn't even like it was a video of her pitching a fit,
0: right,
2: or that you were there and saw her pitching a fit or anything like that. It was just a little weird.
0: What y'all think about kids' restaurants? 888-704-KIDS.
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0: Hello, Teddy Fox and Amanda Fox on 99.9 Kiss Country. Been talking about kids and restaurants.
1: My thing is this is probably the same woman that brings the dog into the restaurant. Is that not the truth? I mean,
0: I don't know it, but it wouldn't surprise me.
1: Yeah, absolutely. You know, you're sitting there trying to eat, and there's a dog right there sitting beside you, you know. And you're complaining about a child being in the...
0: You know,
2: the dog thing has gotten really crazy.
0: I love me some dog. I mean, we are huge animal fans. But, man, do you need it in the deli section at the Ingles?
1: Yes, absolutely. Absolutely.
0: What's your name, sir?
1: Ben West.
0: We love you for listening, man.
1: Absolutely. Love y'all guys. Thank you.
0: Y'all complain about Ellie. If we brought Hank to the restaurant, you'd...
2: Pure chaos.
0: You would be complaining. We got some free Bojangles, Amanda Fox.
2: We do a $50 Bojangles gift card.
0: We want to know where you like to spend your bow time. Best this time of the year, where do you like to go and set up and hold up and have your bow time? And we'll give you some free bow time. 888-704-KISS. Come on.
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0: seen this Kelly Clarkson Pretty Woman moment?
1: Yeah, and they just keep going back and forth. Have you seen the latest like statement?
0: This is crazy. Wait, story come up here in about 10 minutes. This is definitely some tea. It's Eddie Fox and Amanda Fox on 99.9 Kiss Country.
2: Good morning.
0: Hello, number 9.
2: Oh, wonderful.
0: What's your name?
2: Susan Grant.
0: Susan, where do you like to spend your boat time?
2: Well, I'm thinking I'm going camping this weekend, Ooh. So I think I'm going to spend my boat time camping.
0: Very nice. Well, we got $50 you blow the Bojangles.
2: All right. Great. That sounds fantastic.
1: Thank you, honey. We hope you have a wonderful time.
2: Oh, thank you. I hope we will.
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0: So Kelly Clarkson, I feel like, never gets mad. So this is a big deal.
1: This is a crazy story.
2: It started,
1: was it Saturday? I think with Kelly posting that she pretty much had her first, or her Pretty Woman.
0: So you know the scene of Pretty Woman when the saleswoman dismisses and judges Julia Roberts. Well, Kelly Clarkson said that she had a similar experience. Said she drove all the way to Brooklyn to check out this store. I thought really looked really cool and rad, had a few things in mind to buy, and literally was looked at as if I couldn't afford it and was told he could find something else comparable for me. She said, "Wow, dude, you're an idiot and just lost a huge sale. Y'all should go check out Art of Play in Brooklyn if you enjoy being treated like Julia Roberts' character in Pretty Woman. For sure, check it out."
1: Yeah, so she called out the business by name. And, of course, people did what they do, especially when Kelly Clarkson tells them to do it.
0: 8 million people
1: started flooding them with messages, I guess, going in the store. So then Sunday, Art of Play issued an apology, kind of.
0: They tried to explain things.
1: Yeah, so they're trying to say that it wasn't for sale, is what they were trying to tell her, and that they could get her something comparable to it.
0: Right, right.
1: They said, you know, they even ended with, like, as a popular songwriter once said, "What doesn't kill you makes you stronger," which is one of her songs. So she didn't like that. And so then she comes back and is like, "Oh, cool, cool. It wasn't for sale. That's your narrative." And she said that, like, she was literally pointing at the price tag that was hanging beside it.
0: By the way, the price tag?
1: First of all, we need to talk about why y'all tried to buy a $15,000 singing bird.
0: It's like an animatronic type of thing.
1: But whatever, she's got the money. It's her money.
0: I thought it was funny. Somebody said that they found it online cheaper for $12,000.
1: Oh, yeah. And so she said that they were saying, "Yes, it's for sale, but it costs $15,000. If you find something comparable for you, I can." And she said, "So you're not only rude, but you're also a liar." And that she supports small businesses. She was trying to support their small business.
0: She's like, "I was literally in a small business trying to support a small business.
1: I don't know what is going on. Who's telling the truth? Who's not?"
0: Man, she ain't backing down, though.
1: No, no. And I don't know how this is going to affect that business, because I imagine they're about to get flooded with even more negativity.
0: Oh, man. I'm like, 51. All
1: over a singing bird, y'all.
0: Man. I think better be making breakfast and selling T-shirts out front or something. That's $15,000.
1: Well, you know, we heard the kind of, not this for about this, but when,
0: man.
1: Remember Luke Combs said that happened to him in the watch store.
0: That's
1: when he tried to buy the watch?
0: Yeah.
1: Be careful who you're talking to.
0: I mean, it don't matter. I mean, yeah, it's, everybody's like, "Well, they didn't," some people say, "Well, they didn't know it was Kelly Clarkson." Well, that's the point. It doesn't matter.
1: Yeah, and that's what she was trying to get across to them, too. Like, you should not treat anyone like this.
0: Ever, yeah. So
1: whether you think they have the money or not.
0: The saga continues.
3: Good morning, I'm Mark Starley. North Carolina drivers will get cheaper fill-ups, but it may take a little bit of time. Governor Josh Stein signing legislation on Friday. Carry on,
0: carry on. What are you doing? 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

0: 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So
1: let's just soak this in. 76 today, sun, 82 tomorrow, 84 Wednesday. Saturday, the high is 63, the low is 35.
2: I'm ready for it.
1: This weekend is going to be chilly. This is a fall weekend coming up, let me tell you. Also, frosted tips are back. And it's not just NSYNC Halloween costumes I'm talking about.
2: Oh, my God. For real.
1: Like, for real. That's what they're saying.
2: Guys are doing that again.
1: Fashion trends are
2: girls,
1: cyclical.
2: Everybody.
1: Everything comes back around, both the good and the bad. Word has it, frosted tips are back in fashion. If you've deleted that from your brain, just picture Lance Bass's hair from back in the day.
2: Yeah.
1: Or Guy Fieri.
2: From he like still does it. He's always
1: now.
2: Done it.
1: yeah, so it's becoming cool again.
2: Huh.
1: Yeah.
2: Interesting. Do we think we're going to see Justin Timberlake with frosted tips soon?
1: Looking like a little chia pet. Porcupine? I don't know. Maybe that's what I'll go with.
2: So should I buy some sun in?
1: Hey, maybe we should get ahead of the trend and make this happen.
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5: Light delays 240 eastbound between exit 3 and exit 4A. Smoky Park Highway moving well. Sardis Road, no.
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1: Weather. A warm pattern without rain will dry us out and allow river levels to go back down. Starting today, we'll see decreasing clouds, good afternoon sunshine, high temperatures in the mid-70s. Tonight, our temps fall back into the mid-50s. Clear sky with lighter winds, and we'll stay a little breezy today. For our Tuesday, it will be warmer. High temperatures climb into the low 80s with full sunshine. We'll see low to mid-80s, the warmest day of the week, on Wednesday. I'm meteorologist Megan Danahay with your News 13 Skywatch weather.
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0: and home of the Eddie Fox Show in the Morning. 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

0: Monday morning. It's Eddie and Amanda Fox on today's Hit Country 99.9 at Kiss Country. 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
5: Well, a 30-year-old woman in Iowa named Shantae Hill was arrested after she charged about $1,400 on a stolen credit card to rent bouncy houses.
0: For like a kid's birthday party or something?
5: Yeah, well, for Father's Day and 4th of July. Both for parties that involve kids at a park.
0: Wow.
5: For at least one of the parties, the inflatable was described as a castle, if you're interested.
0: Oh, well.
5: It sounds like she was using multiple stolen credit card numbers. At first, she denied buying the bounce houses, but the company has records that link her email and phone number to the orders.
0: Yeah, it's pretty suspicious.
5: Also, she did not return the generator they provided her with one rental after one event.
0: Wow.
5: Seems like she got them off the lines. Maybe a dark web type of thing. She's bought the numbers because there was
0: one. And that's what you do?
5: Yeah, bounce. Of all things.
0: It's like, I got the party, y'all. Don't worry about
5: not
0: it.
5: Not that you should do that at all, but I mean, bouncy houses? She's free on a $6,000 bond, assuming she doesn't jump bail. She's definitely going to be the Monday DA of the day.
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0: National Kick Butt Day. At this point, though, I'm afraid I'll pull something. I don't want to be any.
1: I don't have the energy.
0: Kicking. Really? We just kind of like skip.
1: Unless you start talking about my kid online.
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1: Why do vampires have a hard time making friends?
0: I don't know why.
1: They are a pain in the neck.

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1: Halloween.
2: I don't know why these make me nervous.
0: This and singing. I get so worked up by this.
2: Well, I think with this, it's just you're put on the spot so you don't know what's going to like come out of your mouth.
0: This is very, very, very true. So we have the alphabet. And yes, we do have a printed version just so we can keep on track here. But we just choose a theme. Today it's Halloween. And we start off with A, go to B, C, and we have to make a story that somewhat makes sense out of the alphabet.
2: Okay, yeah. And our theme is... Halloween, obviously.
0: You go first this time or me?
2: I think me.
0: Okay.
2: I'm trying to remember, but I think me.
0: All right. So you start the story. We'll start with A and go all the way to Z and see what happens with you and me.
2: Okay. Amazing. Absolutely cannot believe it's already Christmas.
0: Christmas? What? No. Did I say Halloween? It's Halloween. All right. You may start again, dear.
2: I am all out of whack. Okay. I told you it makes me nervous because I don't know what I'm going to say.
0: Oh, my goodness.
2: It's Monday. Cut me some slack. Okay.
0: Take two.
2: Absolutely cannot believe it's already Halloween.
0: Bet it is time for candy.
2: Candy, candy, and so much candy.
0: Demons and little rugrats running around everywhere.
2: Everywhere there are going to be kids in costumes.
0: Fangs and ghouls and ghosts and goblins just dripping with fright.
2: Ghosts don't scare me.
0: Heck, they should.
2: I am so excited to see Ellie in her bingo costume.
0: Just can't wait to see all the cuteness that will abound this weekend or next weekend.
2: Kids on Halloween. It is just so cute to see.
0: But licorice, though. Don't put licorice out for kids. That licorice is nasty.
2: Moms can maybe eat the licorice if they want to.
0: No way, man. Moms be drinking. What?
2: What? Drinking? Not on Halloween.
0: Pearl clutching? Is that what you were just doing?
2: Quietness. That is what moms want on Halloween.
0: Rowdiness is what you get, though.
2: Sometimes you just got to take the good with the bad.
0: Take whatever you can get nowadays, especially if it comes in a bottle.
2: Understandably, we just want everyone to have fun.
0: Very, very excited about the Halloween holidays. Make sure you're careful.
2: We want you to drink and play and eat candy responsibly.
0: X-rays show bones. That's what the skeleton costumes come from, X-rays, right?
2: You want to have fun, dress up, and look at all the fun decorations.
0: Zany costumes everywhere. Happy Halloween.
2: My goodness, I'm glad it's over.
0: That is the Alphabet Challenge. Was it Christmas or Halloween? Leave it no doubt.
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0: 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Hopefully, we'll see you bright and early for the Tuesday show.
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0: What's something you always wanted but never got for Christmas? We'll discuss tomorrow morning. See you then. Thank you for listening. If you weren't...

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to Dasha. She's taking some time off, having to have some vocal cord surgery. I have been there and done that, girlfriend. You're going to be fine. Here's Austin. 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

Carolina's own John Morgan there. Kid myself. It's 99.9 Kiss Country. Today's Hit Country. Thank you for working with us in Clyde today. Or do you have the day off because it's a holiday?

country. Thank you for hanging out with us, Eddie and Amanda, back all this week. It's bow time with your chance to win your $50 Bojangles gift card at 8:10 tomorrow on Kiss Country.

0: Do you collect Pokemon cards? Holy cow. Did you hear about this Charizard Pokemon card that sold for a record-breaking $1.38 million? It's the 1999 holographic card receiving a perfect 10 grading score. I guess that's how you grade cards. I don't know. Making it one of only 123 flawless copies known to exist in the world. And somebody paid $1.38 million for it. Now, I know there are a lot of collectors out there, and I'm not that girl who's like naysaying on stuff. But $1.38 million for a card? Who is this person? And promise me you've donated a lot of that money you've got to like food banks and stuff. All right. Jeez, that's a lot of money.
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0: Hey, it's Angie Ward. Thank you for hanging out with us today. It is a federal holiday, Columbus Day, Indigenous Peoples Day, however you celebrate it. Do you know that only 20 states have made today a paid holiday for state workers? I know. It is a federal holiday. Close to us, Georgia has made it a paid state for holiday workers. Virginia, West Virginia made it a paid state. Montana, Missouri, Nebraska. But yeah, it's not a paid holiday for state workers, as far as I know, according to this information that I have here in North Carolina. That's not cool. That is not cool. Our state workers deserve a holiday too, dadgummit.
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0: Tonight, our temps fall back into the low 50s. Clear skies with lighter winds. It will stay a little breezy today. For our Tuesday, it will be warmer. High temperatures climb into the low 80s with full sunshine. We'll see low to mid 80s, the warmest day of the week on Wednesday. I'm meteorologist Megan Danahay with your News 13 Skywatch weather.
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0: Oh my goodness. Cherish every moment, parents, grandparents, when they're younger, even if they're driving you nuts. It's Angie Ward on 99.9 Kiss Country. I tell you this because this summer, Tim and I always take the kids to the beach, go to Panama City Beach, and Emery, who is 11 years old, she and Tim, my husband, always had this tradition of building a sandcastle. Like ever since she was, like a year old, he has built a sandcastle with her. And this year, she was like, nah. And I was like, oh, it just didn't stop. It's just those little things where you look back, you're like, I didn't realize that was the last time we were going to go, you know, to the fair or to the, well, she'll still go to the fair, just not with me, with her friends.
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Oh, now.

0: 99.9 Kiss Country is today's hit country. Oh, no. Frosted Tips are back. This is so funny because I don't even know where I was this weekend. And I literally almost said to this guy, because he like bumped into me at a grocery store, and I almost wanted to go, "Hey, Frosted Tips, get out of the way." I don't even know. I'm sure that's in a movie somewhere. I don't know where I remember that. But now I read this morning, Frosted Tips are back in style. Yep. I don't hate them, depending on who they are on, but let me advise you guys that are listening right now, don't just go get Frosted Tips because it's the cool thing to do, because on some of you, it's just going to look ridiculous. So find a friend and ask them before you do it.
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If you missed it, don't worry. I got you. 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

was watching Carrie Underwood on the opening for Sunday Night Football last night, and I was thinking she probably should do a rock album. You know? Here she is with Blown Away on 99.9 Kiss Country, that $1,000 thank you winning keyword. We'll tell you again coming up.

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Oh my goodness, a TNT word. 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

0: get signed up for our Kiss Country callback on the Eddie Fox Show every Wednesday after 8. We're going to shout out a name during the Eddie Fox Show. 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
3: Weather. A warm pattern without rain will dry us out and allow river levels to go back down. Starting today, we'll see increasing clouds, good afternoon sunshine, high temperatures in the mid-70s. Tonight, our temps fall back into the mid-50s. Clear sky with lighter winds. It will stay a little breezy today. For our Tuesday, it will be warmer. High temperatures climb into the low 80s with full sunshine. We'll see low to mid-80s, the warmest day of the week, on Wednesday. I'm meteorologist Megan Danahay with your News 13 Skywatch weather.
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Hello and a good Monday afternoon. I'm Aaron Michael. Thank you for having us on. Man, what a beautiful day in Western North Carolina. We need it after this past weekend. Good God. Hey, we got you, Lauren Elena, Luke Bryan, John Morgan, that long kiss of music rolling on here with Lee Bryce right now and Rumor.

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So maybe you're sitting there at the desk going, I just want to go home, or I don't know, picking the kids up from school. Either way, let me know what I can do for you, okay? 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

There's that boy from Silva, John Morgan, with today's Hit Country 99.9 Kiss Country. Don't forget, Eddie and Amanda back in tomorrow. They got your chance to grab a $50 Bojangles gift card. It's bow time, baby. Heck yeah, hook you up about 8:10 tomorrow morning right here with 99.9 Kiss Country.

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Rethinking maybe you're not trying to win $1,000, huh? Yeah. That was Angela won her $1,000. 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

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Hot topic. Who did it better, Travis Tritt or the Eagles? Oh. I mean, obviously the Eagles classic there, but I don't know, man.

0: Travis Tritt with today's Hit Country 99.9 Kiss Country. Well, thank you again for having us on. I hope that Monday work day treating you wonderful. You and the family made it through the weekend. I know it was emotions on edge over the weekend with Isaias moving through, obviously getting flood alerts and flood warnings, and seeing some of the videos with Chimney Rock flooding in the area there again, and obviously I-40 again shut down with rock slides and flooding there yesterday, and just, oh my gosh, man. But you know what? The resilience, I'll tell you what, 2 years later, I feel like we're a lot stronger than we were before. We still get a little worried, obviously, but we want to thank all the first responders and those working to get everything cleaned up and keep us safe over the weekend. We could not do it without them.
1: 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From the first light to the last job on your list. 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

0: country. That is Sam Hunt. All right, let's go with that digital update. Your big trends for the day. Well, first off, we've got some major baseball action tonight. The game two of the NLDS between the Dodgers and Milwaukee. Milwaukee took game one last night. Game one of the ALCS kicks off tonight between the Rays and the Guardians. So there you go. In country music news, yeah, scary over the weekend. Ella Langley having to cancel a sold-out show in Tulsa, Oklahoma due to a serious security threat. That's all we really know right now. But man, must have been serious enough to cancel a sold-out show. That is terrifying. Like, my gosh, man. And did you see the North Carolina wildlife officials say the bear cub with its head stuck in a jar for a few days has been rescued and is okay. Yay! I love good news like that. Shout out to the wildlife officials for saving that little baby bear. That's awesome. All right, there you go. That's your digital update. Your big trends for your Monday, October 12th.
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0: clear skies as those winds become calmer. We will see another beautiful day for your Tuesday. We'll flirt with a record high, believe it or not, in Asheville. I'm going to go into the low 80s with sunshine. I'm Chief Meteorologist Jason Boyer with your News 13 Skywatch weather.
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Planet Kiss Country. Hello and a good Monday afternoon. I'm Aaron Michael. Thank you so much for having us on, letting us be that soundtrack for you. Got your Hardy on the way. Shaboozy's coming up. How about Stella Lefty right here? This is Boston.

in and looking half asleep. But he walked up and said, what'll it be? I said, the good stuff. He didn't reach around for the whiskey,

0: Chris Kenny Chesney. We are today's Hit Country 99.9 Kiss Country. We'll hold that up Monday. Treating you wonderful. Tim, a lot of people upset. And I say a lot of people. I've seen a few people talking about it on my social media. Not a whole lot, though. But a lot of people upset because there's already Christmas in stores. Like, people are like you got to stop. Like, they're complaining about it and everything, man.
1: I mean, complaining about it's not going to help because they're going to do it anyway. But it is crazy that we're already having Christmas in the store. Yeah.
0: Yeah, I walked into Walmart. I was like, whoa, that throw Christmas. Walked into Sam's Club. Whoa, there's Christmas. Like, yeah. I mean, my wife's excited about it. She tried to get me to decorate this past week. And I was like, no. We're going to wait a little bit.
2: And Doug.
3: 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Hey, ref, open your eyes.
4: 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Come on.
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0: Woo. 1 in 1 grand. 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

0: Today's Hit Country 99.9 at Kiss Country. That's Jelly Roll and Need a Favor. We're going to check out that traffic here in just a moment. So, interesting little survey here from Cartoon Network, of all people. They found, which, I thought it would be a lower number, but they found 61% of adults say their favorite adventures with friends came when they were unplanned. Like, you know, something happened and all of a sudden you did something else and... Yeah, let me go over here to, I'll go to Stuart. Stuart, are you an unplanned adventure type person, or does it have to be planned out, or what?
1: Oh, man, no. Yeah, the best stories are when things just, you know, kind of happen, and you're like, how did we get there? Like, yeah. 100%, I love unplanned things.
0: My entire 20s were unplanned. Like, every story I have is like, oh, yeah, we accidentally did this. Yeah. What about you, though? Unplanned or planned? At Aaron Michael FM on my Instagram, X, and TikTok today. Let's chat on that ride home.
2: Traffic slow 240 eastbound between Amboy Road and exit 4A, 240 westbound slow between Charlotte Street and...
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2: 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Dollar. That's dollar. Enter it now.

That's his very first solo number one. You go, John Morgan. That is awesome. It's today's Hit Country 99.9 Kiss Country. I'm Aaron Michael. Thank you for having us on. Let's get you home safe.

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So unplanned adventures or planned adventures? What do you like best? I got your phone calls on this coming up in about 6.5 minutes.

0: course, Ella Langley with today's Hit Country 99.9 Kiss Country. Gonna check out that traffic here in just a moment. Morgan, 61% of adults said their best stories come from unplanned adventures with their friends. Are you a planned adventure type person or unplanned adventure there, Morgan?
1: Oh no, seriously, the funniest stories I have growing up are when plans just like fell apart
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1: 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Oh my gosh, yes.
0: I'm right there with you, okay. What about you? At Aaron Michael FM on my Instagram, X, and TikTok. 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
2: Traffic slow 240 westbound between Charlotte Street and Montford Avenue. 240 eastbound light delays between Amboy Road and...
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0: That's Tim McGraw with today's Hit Country 99.9 at Kiss Country. So what about you, Jacob? Unplanned adventures or planned adventures? What do you like best?
1: I mean, I'm not the biggest fan of, you know, spur-of-the-moment things.
0: Yeah.
1: I will say they're used to the funniest, so yeah, I guess I'm down with it.

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0: Country, 99.9 Kiss Country. Another check of that traffic here in just a moment. So Angie's hanging out today. She's in Weaverville. Angie, 61% of adults say their favorite adventures have come with friends when they were unplanned. Like unplanned you know, events happening and stuff like that. Are you an unplanned adventure person or a planned adventure person there, Angie?
1: I'm sorry. I cannot do unplanned anything. Like, it's kind of be planned to a T. Or I'm not doing it. Like, okay, I just can't.
0: You know, I love that you're so like, this is me. Sorry, I'm not changing. Like, you should do what's comfortable for you. Yes, I love that, Angie.
2: Traffic is slow 240 eastbound between Brevard Road and exit 4A. 240 westbound slow between Charlotte Street and
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Hello, good evening. I'm Aaron Michael. Hey, thank you for having us on, letting us be that soundtrack for today. We'll get you Jelly Roll, Morgan Wallen on the way. Man, I love this one from Dan and Shay here.

0: 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All right, so do you want a reason to smile big? How about this one? Asheville Smiles Cosmetic and Family Dentistry and Asheville Periodontics giving one lucky winner a complete smile makeover. 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
1: 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I'm like, get a normal job. You know, like.
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That $1,000 thank you. 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

0: That's Lee Bryce with today's Hit Country 99.9 Kiss Country. I'm Aaron Michael. About time for me to get on out of here. Corey is on the way next. Don't forget, he's got three more chances for to win $1,000. The $1,000 thank you, that's coming up at 7, 8, and 9 o'clock tonight. You hear that keyword member entered right there at 99kisscountry.com. All right, in the meantime, I'm out of here. You be good, be safe, and spread kindness. Back with you tomorrow. Bye.
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0: Don Morgan and Kid Myself on today's Hey Country. 99.9 Kiss Country. Catherine, thanks for listening in Asheville. How you doing?
1: I'm good. I'm just jamming to the tune, getting ready to go to Jazzercise.
0: Oh, so we're like your pre-Jazzercise workout.
1: This is just getting the juices flowing.
0: Okay, yeah, sure. We could try.

0: Luke Bryan at Country, and she knows it. 99.9 Kiss Country, today's hit country. Meredith, thanks for having us on. And Ashley, what are you up to?
1: Driving home from one shift, getting ready for another shift.
0: Oh, wow. Double duty today. What is it you do?
1: I do home health care.
0: Oh, I got you. So seeing another patient. All right. Well, as you head to their place, I got your FGO coming up after this. You have a good night, all right?
1: Thank you. I like this music.
0: Well, we like you.
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0: 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Here's Jelly Roll, hands up. 99 point in Kiss Country, today's hit country. 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

Trying to turn Would You Like Fries With That into early retirement. Mickey D's bringing back the Monopoly game, $1 million grand prize. Played this all the time as a kid. Well, my parents did. It was their money. I got the stickers, though. At like 47 railroads, never won anything, but maybe it will be different this time. 99.9 Kiss Country, today's Hit Country.

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4: Hey there, everybody. For the rest of your Monday, a beautiful day will continue. It's still breezy, just not as gusty as it was this morning. Temperatures will fall back into the lower 50s overnight tonight under mostly clear skies as those winds become calmer. We will see another beautiful day for your Tuesday. We'll flirt with a record high, believe it or not, in Asheville. I'm going to go into the low 80s with sunshine. I'm Chief Meteorologist Jason Boyer with your News 13 Skywatch Weather.
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